0: Jedyna raz ta stacja w mieście. 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
1: Power. 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As a matter of fact, I'm not doing a lot.
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1: Oh yes.
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1: Yeah, well, for love
2: 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All I have to give you, girl, is low, low love.

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1: Talk to me once, you know. This is my favorite song, you know, for you all.

0: Bless. 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And we don't know so if it stop cheer down each other, you know. And burn ignorance out of where we are. Hey, say come my brethren, come cross and sing a song. Excess amount of niceness in the place. Oh yes.
1: Simmer down, gather round and share the vision. Brothers and sistren, lift your voice and we will listen in the midst of last days as we pray for new beginnings, make amends for the past and find new ways to make decisions. To the Muslims, Jews and Christians, burn the borders and baptize all our sons and daughters on common shores of common waters. Understand the metaphor. See, the race goes not to the swift, but to he who endures. Yeah.

RMF Reggae. Jedyna rasta stacja na rmfon.pl. Yeah, yeah, man. 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Yes. 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Sounds up.

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1: RMF Reggae. 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
1: Hey y'all, this goes out to our brothers and sisters down in Uganda. Big White, Jamal, Blood Brothers, Clear Cut, Sara, Ugly, Maurice, Rachel K, AK, Come on Catch, UGCS, Kago, and all the other brothers and sisters down there.

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0: 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Pray the Lord and the Almighty Father, and remember.
1: The music can rise you up. 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
1: Hey people, you're not fed up and tired of the war. 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

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Treat us like we're prostitutes, not this youth. See me in my cocky suit, God's recruit from foreign, even God's salute. 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